0: Die Radiofrequenz Alternative, Alternative Night.
1: Ladies and gentlemen of the GED class of 1999, I have one piece of advice for you. No matter what a stripper tells you, there's no sex in the champagne room. None. Oh, there's champagne in the champagne room, but you don't want champagne. You want sex. And there's no sex in the champagne room. Don't go to parties with metal detectors. Sure, it feels safe inside, but what about all those niggas waiting outside with guns? They know you ain't got one. If a woman tells you she's 20 and looks 16, she's 12.

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Scorpio, you're gonna die, fuck it. No one goes to Hooters for wings. If you've been dating a man,

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No matter what a stripper says, there's no sex in the champagne room.

This is the greatest and best song in the world. Tribute. Long time ago, me and my brother Kyle here, we was hitchhiking down a long and lonesome road. All of a sudden, there shined a shiny demon in the middle of the road. And he said...

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The beast was stunned. A whip crack went his rumpet tail, and the beast was dead.

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0: is your cash and is my cash. And your cash is also my cash. Which is also your cash, but that's also always my cash. You understand?
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Right now, this music is taking me places. 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I no longer have control. I'm a slave to the rhythm. I'm a servant to the sound. 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The message is clear. 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

0: Das war jetzt Dimension mit Maschinen, ein Hammer-Tune, wurde diese Woche released. 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
1: It was as hot as hell. 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

Left them, left them, left them, left them, left them, left them, left them, left them, left them, left them, left them, left them, left them, left them, left them, left them, left them, left them, left them, left them, left them, left them, left them, left them, left them, left them, left them, left them, left them, left them, left them, left them, left them, left them, left them, left them, left them, left them, left them, left them, left them, left them, left them, left them, left them, left them, left them, left them, left them, left them, left them, left them, left them, left them, left them, left them, left them, left them, left them, left them, left them, left them, left them, left them, left them, left them, left them, left them, left them, left them, left them, left them, left them, left them, left them, left them, left them, left them, left them, left them, left them, left them, left them, left them, left them, left them, left them, left them, left them, left them, left them, left them, left them, left them, left them, left them, left them, left them, left them, left them, left them, left them, left them, left them, left them, left them, left them, left them, left them, left them, left them, left them, left them, left them, left them, left them, left them, left them, left them, left them, left them, left them, left them, left them, left them, left them

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1: 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Edelweiss Space Tours, where no man has gone before.